0: for the latest road reports, past conditions, and gas prices? Visit the traffic section of the all-new MyCentralOregon.com
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They're all on Ben's News, Ben's Talk, 104.5 FM, 1340 AM, News Radio KBNW.

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1: Growing up, I used to laugh whenever my parents would say, "Don't hang out with that person. 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
1: 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Ew. 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
0: Uh-oh.
1: It involves a member of her family making a ridiculous demand.
0: Ooh.
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2: You're still glowing, flirting, grooving. 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

0: Back to Friends by Somber on Central Oregon's Best Music, The Peak 104.1. I'm Tay, and I'm sure you can hear it, but my voice is just not cooperating with me today. I don't know if it's the smoke or singing or a combination of the both. That's probably more likely, but I'm super glad that you're here hanging in with me, even though my voice is barely hanging on. I love being here with you. I had a wonderful week last week on a small vacation to kids' summer camp, but I'm super excited to be back here with you, Central Oregon. 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
1: Today's high is 89 with smoky skies. The low will drop down to 54. Tomorrow we're looking at mostly sunny skies, high at 90 and low at 57. I'm Tay, and for more news and weather, make us your homepage at MyCentralOregon.com.
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